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Heads up for a few severe flood warnings tonight, particularly around the Columbus and Cincinnati areas. Otherwise, we're heading into a sunny Friday statewide. Expect highs around 80 and lows near 63. It's the same story from Cleveland down to Toledo, clear skies and warm. Just keep an eye on those river advisories if you're in central or southwest Ohio.

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1: Heads up for a few severe flood warnings tonight, particularly around the Columbus and Cincinnati areas. Otherwise, we're heading into a sunny Friday statewide. Expect highs around 80 and lows near 63. It's the same story from Cleveland down to Toledo, clear skies and warm. Just keep an eye on those river advisories if you're in central or southwest Ohio,

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0: It's weather.
1: Quick heads up for Ohio tonight. There are some severe flood warnings in effect, mainly for Franklin, Delaware, and Greene counties around rivers. Keep an eye out for that. Now, looking ahead to Friday, we're drying out. Sunshine on the way for everyone statewide, including in Columbus and Cleveland. Expect a warm one, with a high of 79 and an overnight low around 67. Clear skies are gonna finish the week.

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0: Daily Hits weather.
1: Quick heads up for Ohio tonight. There are some severe flood warnings in effect, mainly for Franklin, Delaware, and Greene counties around rivers. Keep an eye out for that. Now, looking ahead to Friday, we're drying out. Sunshine on the way for everyone statewide, including in Columbus and Cleveland. Expect a warm one, with a high of 79 and an overnight low around 67. Clear skies are gonna finish the week.

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1: Quick heads up for Ohio tonight. There are some severe flood warnings in effect, mainly for Franklin, Delaware, and Greene counties around rivers. Keep an eye out for that. Now, looking ahead to Friday, we're drying out. Sunshine on the way for everyone statewide, including in Columbus and Cleveland. Expect a warm one, with a high of 79 and an overnight low around 67. Clear skies are gonna finish the week.

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1: Quick heads up for Ohio tonight. There are some severe flood warnings in effect, mainly for Franklin, Delaware, and Greene counties around rivers. Keep an eye out for that. Now, looking ahead to Friday, we're drying out. Sunshine on the way for everyone statewide, including in Columbus and Cleveland. Expect a warm one, with a high of 79 and an overnight low around 67. Clear skies are going to finish the week.
2: He said, tell me a story.

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1: Heading into Saturday, we're looking at another sunny day across Ohio. Expect highs around 80 and lows near 65 statewide. Same story from Cleveland down to Cincinnati tonight, both clear and mild. Heads up for some flood warnings, though. Severe alerts are in effect for the Scioto River around Circleville and the Little Miami in Greene and Warren counties, so be careful if you're in those areas.

0: only hits weather.
1: Let's start heading into Saturday. We're looking at another sunny day across Ohio. Expect highs around 80 and lows near 65 statewide. Same story from Cleveland down to Cincinnati tonight, both clear and mild. Heads up for some flood warnings though. Severe alerts are in effect for the Scioto River around Circleville and the Little Miami in Greene and Warren counties, so be careful if you're in those areas.

0: Sports Weather.
1: A bright morning across Ohio, with clear skies in Akron and Cleveland. Columbus is starting with a bit of mist, but that'll burn off fast. We're looking at a beautiful day statewide, with highs around 80 and lows near 67. But heads up, we have several severe flood warnings in effect, including for areas in Pickaway and Greene counties. Heading into Saturday, more sunshine with highs again near 80 and overnight lows around 65.

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2: On Friday, we have not one, but two amazing guests, Michael Voltaggio and Brooke Williamson. They are on Bobby's Triple Threat on Food Network with culinary icon Bobby Flay. Season number 5 kicks off on Tuesday.
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1: It's Friday, my beautiful bride here at my side. Hello, Heidi. How are you?
2: Hello, John. I am well. And yourself?
1: I'm also well. And I'm excited to visit with Michael Voltaggio and Brooke Williamson. They are on a TV show, Bobby Flay, the cook.
2: Oh, yeah, yeah.
1: He's got Bobby's Triple Threat. It returns for another season on Food Network. And they apparently are going to be on that program. So I think your dad is a big fan of that show.
2: He just loves cooking shows.
1: He does. And then, funny thing is.
2: Which is so funny.
1: Yeah,
2: I don't know why.
1: We were watching one with him, and he's like, oh, looks good. I said, have you ever tried this stuff? He goes, what do you mean? I'm like, you ever cook any of these things? He goes, no. And he looked at me like that was a dumb question. I was like, sorry for asking the obvious. And then again, I just don't understand that, because every time I watch those, I'm like, we got to make this stuff because it looks amazing. But he's never even cared. He's like, nah, I just watch the show. Anyway, we're going to chat with these two coming up. Thanks for listening to the John and Heidi Show.
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4: From feature story news in Paris, I'm Ross Cullen. North Korea has fired a barrage of about 10 short-range ballistic missiles from the capital region towards the sea, according to South Korea's military, the third such test by Pyongyang in August alone. The launches came a day after the North dismissed Washington's decision to scale back joint military exercises with South Korea, a move widely seen as an attempt to restart diplomacy. Despite the provocation, analysts say the door to negotiations may not yet be closed. Ira Spitzer, reporting from San Francisco, says Kim Jong-un's sister spoke in positive terms about the relationship between the North Korean leader and U.S. President Donald Trump, a signal that diplomatic channels may remain open.
5: These were short-range ballistic missiles, and while they're certainly provocative and will be condemned by Washington and Seoul, North Korea, of course, has a history of combining military pressure with diplomacy, so this is not at all out of character. Given the history here, the backdrop, it does not seem like a shutting down of negotiations so far, but certainly Pyongyang may want more from the U.S. If any sort of negotiations go forward.
4: The El Nino event that is developing over the Pacific Ocean is likely to be the strongest in living memory. That's the warning from Britain's weather agency, which says that it is very likely to mean that 2027 will be the hottest year ever recorded across the globe. The El Nino effect is a natural climate phenomenon that increases global temperatures and can heighten the risks of extreme weather, including severe droughts in the southern hemisphere. From bureaus worldwide, this is FSN. The Duke and Duchess of Sussex's planned return to Britain may be linked to a new acting job for Meghan Markle. Media reports in the UK and Australia suggest that Meghan may return to the screen. Before her marriage to Prince Harry, the Duchess was best known for her part in the US drama Suits, in which she played a lawyer for 7 seasons. But it's the family's security arrangements that are the chief concern, and FSN's Ollie Barrett at Buckingham Palace says the long-running dispute over the family's safety may be closer to resolution than previously thought.
6: Harry has had a long-running battle with the British establishment over the fact that he hasn't been extended police security support when he's been visiting the UK. But the understanding is something might have shifted in that regard, and it may be related to him becoming, for an extended period at least, a UK resident rather than an American resident who visits the UK from time to time. So there is still a huge amount that we don't know about how all of this will play out.
4: That's the latest feature story news. This is Ross Cullen in Paris reporting.
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7: A bright morning across Ohio with clear skies in Akron and Cleveland. Columbus is starting with a bit of mist, but that'll burn off fast. We're looking at a beautiful day statewide, with highs around 80 and lows near 67. But heads up, we have several severe flood warnings in effect, including for areas in Pickaway and Greene counties. Heading into Saturday, more sunshine with highs again near 80 and overnight lows around 65.

0: only hits.
1: Now with today's reason to party, here's my beautiful bride, Heidi Small. What do you have for me there, Heidi?
2: Well, today is Hawaiian shirt day.
1: Oh, yeah, yeah.
2: And I have gotten you lots of Hawaiian shirts that have my face plastered all over them.
1: Yeah, they're fun.
2: It's really funny when somebody takes a picture of you and posts it on Facebook.
1: It
2: I am tagged
1: too.
2: Like over and over and over again because of the images on the shirt.
1: I got to start wearing those again.
2: You do.
1: I haven't worn those in a while.
2: You do. I know. I was just putting them away in your new closet.
1: Well, in my defense, I was too fat to wear them for a while. And now
2: they
1: fit into
2: fit
1: them
2: again. Now,
1: I know they could. I put one on the other day. I was like, hey, look at that. I can fit into my clothes again.
2: Yeah. And we could probably get rid of some of the big ones now, which would be nice.
1: Yeah, just keep those just in case.
2: I don't think we better. Anyway, I found a drink called the Aloha to go along with your Hawaiian shirt. It has dark rum, dry vermouth, cognac, and oh my goodness, do I love cognac. I think I like cognac better than bourbon.
1: Really?
2: And it's got gin and lime juice and soda water. What? Now, that sounds like a problem, all of that mixed together to me.
1: Yeah.
2: But I would just take the cognac.
1: Well, I will put a link to that drink in the show notes for today at johnandheidishow.com.

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1: Now, surveys and studies and such, going vegan for just 4 weeks might slow your biological aging. In a study of 48 healthy adults, people following a vegan diet developed changes in their DNA methylation, whatever that is. It's a process that helps control gene activity, which is associated with healthier immune function, less inflammation, and improved metabolic pathways. Two biological clocks also suggest slower aging during the month-long experiment. However, the study was small and short, so researchers say it's too early to know whether these changes actually lead to longer lives or lower disease risk. So they said it could just be when you are a vegan, it just feels
2: That's
1: like.
2: That's what I was literally just going to say. You don't really live longer, it just feels like it.
1: I was like, can I die now?
2: That was a month. It felt like it was 2.5 years.
1: Sure do wish I could have some bacon. Is there bacon in heaven? All right, surveys and studies. And by the way, if you're a vegan, I love you. It's okay. That just means more meat for me. It's all good. Surveys and studies and such on the John and Heidi Show.

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0: Now, big screen, little screen, Nicholas Holt is still in his villain era. The Superman star has been tapped as a high-profile cast addition to the upcoming second season of HBO's Harry Potter series. He's going to play Gilderoy Lockhart. So I don't know who that is, but I know people who are into that thing know exactly who that is. Hugh Jackman, I do know who that is, showed up on screen at Disney's D23 event to ask for a part as Wolverine in the upcoming Avengers Doomsday film. It was him, who's currently not in the cast, being egged on by Ryan Reynolds, who's also not in the cast yet at this event. And it was supposedly him checking to see, hey, if you guys need anybody help rounding out the cast, have you seen the video?
1: I haven't.
0: I've got a link to it. It's pretty
1: cute. Those two are hilarious. Yeah, they crack me up.
0: And the funny thing is, you can tell they have a really good time.
1: Oh, yeah.
0: So I do have a link to all of that. It's in the show notes for today at johnandheidishow.com.

0: Heidi, did you know that dandelion seeds can travel for kilometers or miles on the wind?
1: I did not.
0: They have tiny parachute-like structures that help them float through the air for a long time before they finally land to grow somewhere new. So if you don't have dandelions in your yard, but your neighbor does, and then you get dandelions in your yard, it might not be your neighbor. It could have been somebody from a mile away. I mean, don't jump to conclusions that those were my dandelions. But they probably were. All right, we don't know everything, but now we know this. Safe.

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1: Time now for the joke of the day with my beautiful bride, Heidi Small. What do you have for me, Heidi?
2: These ones are pretty bad today, but I'm going to read them anyway.
1: As if the others have not been.
2: What did the little mountain say to the bigger mountain?
1: I have no idea.
2: Hi, Cliff. So stupid. And what do you give a sick lemon?
1: What do you give a sick lemon?
2: Lemonade.
1: Oh.
2: That one I thought was kind of cute.
1: That is pretty sweet.
2: That is pretty cute. Yeah.
1: That's very nice, Heidi. Thank you.
2: You're very welcome.
1: Which one of those do you think I'm going to share with people today?
2: Probably the lemonade one.
1: Yeah. And then I'm going to take credit for it myself. I'm
2: gonna say, you go right on ahead.
1: I didn't get that from Heidi. It's mine.
2: You can have it.
1: I actually have had people tell me your jokes. So they laugh and say how funny they are. You know, still the most popular one is the Buccaneer. I've had like four people say that. Oh, I love that joke. That's so funny. And I'm like, yeah, it's pretty good. It is good stuff. So the joke of the day on the John and Heidi Show.

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0: John and Heidi in the morning. Early hits.
1: Time now for the scoop of the day. Many people assume that they are both, they're born either left-handed or right-handed. Did you assume that, Heidi, that you were born right-handed?
2: Yeah.
1: Well,
2: you definitely favor a certain hand.
1: Can I tell you the story here?
2: Sure.
1: Well, you do have a biological preference to use one side of your body. 90% are right-handed. New research shows your dominant hands' better skills at tasks like writing were developed because you use them more, not because your brain was wired for that. The good news, your bad hand can improve with training. Here's the thing I'll tell you. When I was a kid, I was left-handed. My kindergarten teacher did not like left-handed people, so she switched us.
2: She didn't like left-handed
1: people. No, she said, I'm going to fix that. We're going to fix that. So I became right-handed. And that's why my handwriting looks like that. It's terrible. And it looks the same if I write left-handed. So I can do both. So there. And Ginny Lou, a 6-year-old rescue dog from California, a pug, has been crowned the 2026 World's Ugliest Dog. She beat out eight other contestants in the annual Sonoma Marin Agriculture Association competition. You know what the prize is, by the way?
2: I have no idea.
1: $5,000.
2: Woo!
1: We should bring our ugly dogs to this thing.
2: Our dogs are not ugly.
1: But we can make them look ugly for $5,000. trophy you get as well, and the honor of appearing on a limited edition mug root beer can. It's Ginny Lou's fourth attempt at the title, and now, finally, 6-year-old pug has been crowned the winner. Rescued from a shack in the mountains in South Korea, Ginny Lou has become a playful, affectionate companion who visits schools and care facilities as an ambassador for rescue dogs. The quirky contest celebrates dogs that may be overlooked because of their appearance while promoting adoption and reminding people that every dog deserves a loving home. And I do agree with all of that. I've got a link to that story in the show notes for today at John and Heidi Show. She's a

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1: Thank you for listening to the John and Heidi Show on a Friday. Excited to visit with not one, but two amazing people today. Kind of three amazing people. We're going to talk about one, but we're going to talk with two. If you know who Bobby Flay is, he's a culinary icon, and he's got a program called Bobby's Triple Threat. It's on Food Network. There's a new season coming out right now. And today we have Michael Voltaggio and Brooke Williamson. We're going to be chatting with them about this program, and season 5 launches on Tuesday. So ladies first, let's start with Brooke. Let's talk about what we can expect from the new season of Bobby's Triple Threat.
2: Well, expect the unexpected. We're running into season 5 here. We've been doing this a few years, and this season is full of twists and turns, some things that you've never seen before, some things that not only you won't expect, but that we definitely didn't expect.
1: I think that sounds like a lot of fun. And speaking of the unexpected, Michael, what is it like working with Bobby Flay? Is it kind of like what you would expect?
3: Well, I mean, that depends on what you would expect. You know, for me personally, it's the best working relationship I think I can have, because he's a friend of ours, obviously, but at the same time, he's a great coach, a great mentor, and an amazing chef. And so imagine going to work every single day, though, and having your boss literally standing over your shoulder, looking at what you're doing, watching what you're doing, sometimes asking questions about what you're doing, and potentially getting into your head a little bit. Our job is to protect his $25,000, and he puts a couple ingredients in front of us. Our job is to make sure we put the best two dishes out that we can possibly put out.
1: I love that. Now, the guy we see on TV, Brooke, is that the same Bobby Flay that you work with? Is that what he's like off the screen as well?
2: Absolutely. You know, I like to say when people tell me when they meet me and they're surprised that I'm very much like myself, we're not actors. we are playing ourselves. And I think Bobby is the perfect prime example of someone who's passionate about food, who has immense competition experience, and is exactly who he is on TV. You know, he's talented. He cares about what he does. And I think that really comes across.
1: I love that. So Michael, let's talk with you now about your background. What is it that led you to this point to get the opportunity to work with Bobby Flay like this?
3: I mean, I met Bobby several years ago. I'm going to date myself a little bit, but it's been probably over a decade. We competed against each other on Iron Chef. He ultimately took home the win that day, but it started a bit of a friendship. And for me, a relationship with a mentor that would be a big part of my career for the years to come. And just to have this opportunity, we're now going into season 5, which will air next Tuesday.

0: put together this platform, not only for us, the three Titans, to come in and show what we can do, but a platform for the competing chefs to walk through that door and show ultimately what they can do.
1: Very, very cool. And Brooke, how about you? Let's talk about what your background is that led you to this amazing opportunity as well.
2: I mean, a long string of events, I guess. I started cooking at a really young age and ended up doing TV many, many years after I was cooking professionally, which I really feel like did me some good, solid research earlier in my career. And, you know, I met Bobby judging an episode of Supermarket Steakout, an Alex Garnaschelli show. And we were judging together and really just sort of hit it off. He's, you know, someone who, again, is exactly who he comes off as on TV. He's very genuine. He knows a lot about food. And he ended up hiring me to judge Barbecue Brawl. And from there, you know, it turned into a string of shows that I got to participate in.
1: That is fantastic. And again, two completely different paths, but they've interwoven right here at the intersection of Bobby Flay's program, Bobby's Triple Threat. And again, thank you guys for your time today. It's fun to chat, and it's a very fun show to watch. So thank you for doing what you do.
0: Thank you. There's a lot of surprises this season for sure.
1: We are going to check it out for sure. It starts on Tuesday on Food Network. It's called Bobby's Triple Threat. And you're going to see Michael on that program. You're also going to see Brooke on that program. And this other fella, a culinary icon, Bobby Flay. Yeah, it's a new season of Bobby's Triple Threat on Food Network starting on Tuesday. I've got a link to the trailer and all of the information right on our Facebook page and in the show notes for today at johnandheidishow.com.

0: Time now for the movie quote of the day. I don't know if you're going to get this one. You probably will. 1961, so it's before our time, but right. It's a classic. I feel pretty, oh so pretty. Do you know what that movie's from? What that quote is from?
1: I don't.
0: 1961, Natalie Wood, a little movie called West Side Story.
1: Okay.
0: But if I were going to be told that, I would have guessed Anger Management, Jack Nicholson. Remember that? He was for whatever reason, doing that in that movie.
1: I don't hardly remember that movie
0: you
1: either.
0: Don't?
1: It's been a long time.
0: It has been a while.
1: I only saw it once.
0: The movie quote of the day on the John and Heidi Show.
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5: From Feature Story News in Paris, I'm Ross Cullen. North Korea has fired a barrage of about 10 short-range ballistic missiles from the capital region towards the sea, according to South Korea's military, the third such test by Pyongyang in August alone. The launches came a day after the North dismissed Washington's decision to scale back joint military exercises with South Korea, a move widely seen as an attempt to restart diplomacy. Despite the provocation, analysts say the door to negotiations may not yet be closed. Ira Spitzer, reporting from San Francisco, says Kim Jong-un's sister spoke in positive terms about the relationship between the North Korean leader and U.S. President Donald Trump, a signal that diplomatic channels may remain open.
6: These were short-range ballistic missiles, and while they're certainly provocative and will be condemned by Washington and Seoul, North Korea, of course, has a history of combining military pressure with diplomacy, so this is not at all out of character. Given the history here, the backdrop, it does not seem like a shutting down of negotiations so far, but certainly Pyongyang may want more from the U.S. If any sort of negotiations go forward.
5: The El Nino event that is developing over the Pacific Ocean is likely to be the strongest in living memory. That's the warning from Britain's weather agency, which says that it is very likely to mean that 2027 will be the hottest year ever recorded across the globe. The El Nino effect is a natural climate phenomenon that increases global temperatures and can heighten the risks of extreme weather, including severe droughts in the Southern Hemisphere. From bureaus worldwide, this is FSN. The Duke and Duchess of Sussex's planned return to Britain may be linked to a new acting job for Meghan Markle. Media reports in the UK and Australia suggest that Meghan may return to the screen. Before her marriage to Prince Harry, the Duchess was best known for her part in the US drama Suits, in which she played a lawyer for 7 seasons. But it's the family's security arrangements that are the chief concern, and FSN's Ollie Barrett at Buckingham Palace says the long-running dispute over the family's safety may be closer to resolution than previously thought.
7: Harry has had a long-running battle with the British establishment over the fact that he hasn't been extended police security support when he's been visiting the UK. But the understanding is something might have shifted in that regard, and it may be related to him becoming, for an extended period at least, a UK resident rather than an American resident who visits the UK from time to time. So there is still a huge amount that we don't know about how all of this will play out.
5: That's the latest Feature Story News. This is Ross Cullen in Paris reporting.
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8: A bright morning across Ohio, with clear skies in Akron and Cleveland. Columbus is starting with a bit of mist, but that'll burn off fast. We're looking at a beautiful day statewide, with highs around 80 and lows near 67. But heads up, we have several severe flood warnings in effect, including for areas in Pickaway and Greene counties. Heading into Saturday, more sunshine with highs again near 80 and overnight lows around 65.

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1: Time now for News to Me as we head to the News to Me news desk with Heidi Small.
2: It says, of the four states that begin with the letter A, the only one that does not also end with the letter A is Arkansas.
1: Yeah.
2: Otherwise, all of them begin and end.
1: Alabama.
2: With A.
1: Alaska.
2: Yeah.
1: Argentina. Wait a minute.
2: The center of North Dakota is the geographical center of the United States.
1: Isn't that weird? Because it doesn't feel like
2: years later, it was found to also be the geographical center of North America.
1: United States and North America. I thought it was always just North America. I didn't know it had anything to do with the United States.
2: Yeah. It says it's the geographical center of its country, so of the United States. So it's the geographical center of just the U.S., well as the geographical center of all of North America.
1: I feel very confused right now.
2: Why are you confused?
1: Because have you seen a map of the United States? Have you looked at where the North Dakota is placed?
2: Well, it's right by Alaska. No.
1: They must be. I don't know how they're factoring this, but whatever.
2: Yeah. Anyway, that's news to me.
1: There you go. It's also clearly news to me.

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1: Fun fact for you, Heidi.
2: What is that, John?
1: We're not sure if blondes have more fun, but they do have more hair than non-blondes. Did you know that?
2: If you're blonde,
1: you have more hair. There you go. Fun fact for you, Heidi.
2: What's that, John?
1: Cows don't have upper front teeth.
2: Yeah. Really?
1: Yeah. I know.
2: I guess I've never seen one smile, so I wouldn't know.
1: Well, they don't smile much because they're probably self-conscious. So. Fun fact for you, Heidi.
2: What's that, John?
1: Turkeys can blush. Well, there you go.
2: Really?
1: That's kind of fun. Fun fact for you, Heidi.
2: What's that, John?
1: Cold water. I said that in cursive. Cold water is just as cleansing as hot water. So I don't know why it feels like it's not, but it is. And we'll do one final fun fact for you, Heidi.
2: What's that, John?
1: 3D printing is a new thing. And thanks to 3D printing, NASA can now email tools to astronauts. They just send them the plans. They push a button and it prints out the tool in outer space.
2: Interesting.
1: How wild is that?
2: Huh.
1: That is so cool. Several fun facts. Now you know. Thanks for listening to the John and Heidi Show.
3: Back at the club, back at the party. 100 bodies and they sweating on me. I'm a playboy and I rock Cardis. I rock Tom Ford and I pop Molly. I'm sliding on the floor like Crisco. I know it's hot in here, but my wrist cold. Let's go. Explode. Talking my shit till it

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2: Time now for some weird news, and this feels like it should be a Florida man, but it's not. In Memphis, Tennessee, Daryl Lil Peanut Parker. That's not even the funny part. Allegedly tried to rob a Dollar General, but the plan fell through almost immediately. Earlier that day, Lil Peanut was in the same exact store to buy a ski mask, the one that he wore during the robbery. And he used his rewards card.
3: Oh, my goodness.
2: To make matters worse, the weapon under his hoodie was just his finger. The cashier recognized Lil Peanut, having known him since he was 8.
3: Unimpressed,
2: she jumped over the counter and tackled him. Other employees helped hold Lil Peanut in the laundry detergent aisle until police arrived.
3: What a beautiful story.
2: Everything about that. Doesn't it feel like should have been a Florida man?
3: That is wonderful.
2: But, you know, Florida men, or apparently in this case, Memphis, Tennessee men, you know, apparently we have the same kind of people doing same kind of things all over God's green earth.
3: Wow.
2: Weird news on the John and Heidi Show.

0: Time now for the question of the day. This one's for you, Heidi. Parents spend almost 7,000 minutes a year doing this. What is it? I don't think we ever did this as much as other people.
1: Going to the park?
0: No, driving their kids around.
1: Well, yeah, our kids were not involved in as much as other people's.
0: They were not joiners.
1: Are.
0: Our daughter joined basketball, and she wanted to quit after the first game, and Heidi made her stay. She goes, no, you signed up. Yeah. You're going to go. And then I sat with Heidi, and I watched Heidi become a whole different person. She's like, box her out! She's yelling at people. I'm like, where did you even hear these words? We're just sitting there. I'm like, have you been possessed?
1: Yeah, I cannot.
0: It was wild.
1: I cannot go to sporting events.
0: And I was the one going, does she have to stay in this? Do I have to come with and sit next to you in the stands? I'm going to go get another hot dog. You've had 8 hot dogs. I know. I just can't sit here anymore. That's your question of the day on the John and Heidi Show.

0: only hit.
1: Time now for something special with Heidi Small. What do you have for me there, Heidi?
2: Well, I have another odd game show.
1: Okay.
2: That really existed. This is from 2008. It was called Amnesia.
1: Oh, wow.
2: And the questions on this show, hosted by comedian Dennis Miller, and I do not remember this.
1: I don't remember this either.
2: Were hyper-specific to the contestant, but also extremely hard. They were asked with remembering obscure details about their own lives. Let's see, they might be asked to name roads where the house is that they grew up on, or the names of coworkers from decades prior, or to pick their mother's homemade cooking out of a lineup.
1: Oh, wow.
2: I don't remember this.
1: I don't either, but I would watch that.
2: Yeah, I would too. And I love Dennis Miller.
1: Me too. That
2: always
1: whole thing
2: have.
1: Sounds fun. Well, that is something special with Heidi Small.

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0: Sean and Heidi in the morning. 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
1: Time now for the list. We have world records that sound made up, but they're not. These are real world records. We did the first three yesterday. They're in the show notes today as well. But this one, the most children born to one couple, Russian peasants, Fyodor Vasilyev and his wife had 69 children.
2: Ooh.
1: 1725 is the first child, all the way up to 1765. So over the course of 40 years, 16 sets of twins, seven
2: Holy
1: sets
2: cow.
1: Of triplets, and four sets of quadruplets.
2: What?
1: Yeah, that's wild. 69 kids. Another, the longest fast. In 1965, Angus Barbary of Scotland went an astonishing 392 days without eating solid food. Under medical supervision, he consumed vitamins, electrolytes, yeast, tea, coffee, and other calorie-free drinks, losing 276 pounds.
2: Holy cow!
1: Yeah, over the course of a little over a year. And that's all we have time for today, but we'll share the rest of these on Monday. How's that sound?
2: That sounds great.
1: All right. I've got the entire list in the show notes for today at johnandheidishow.com.

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2: We always like to wrap things up around here with good news, and I think this is good news. Man cuts grass after seeing students waiting at a bus stop in dangerous conditions. So sometimes you see a problem and you look the other way. That's right. Not what happened here. Mark Waters noticed that people were struggling to get in and out of this bus. Mark noticed this was happening in a busy area where there's like a lot of traffic, but they're waiting to get in the bus. But the grass was so tall. It was taller than some of the kids.
3: Oh, wow.
2: He was in the Houston area. He noticed this group of people walking along the side of the road. He later saw them waiting at a bus stop in this grassy area. And again, very, very dangerous. He said, I was going to work and I saw the little children and the women walking on this major road right here. And the grass is as tall as they are, definitely taller than the kids. And they walked right over here. And he said, they're standing in the bus stop, but the grass was so high, cars were just flying past them.
3: Oh, my gosh.
2: They didn't know there were people there.
3: Right.
2: He said, there was just no way, as a man, I could let this happen.
3: Oh.
2: So instead of hoping somebody would do something, he did something. He grabbed a mower and he started clearing the grass around the bus stop himself. He knows there are others, there's other overgrown areas in the community, too. Instead of waiting for somebody else to step in, he said, I'm willing to help clear those as well if people will reach out. He said, I'm not asking for help. I'll go do it by myself if there's a need. He said, our job is to protect the women and the children, and that is what I'm going to do.
3: Love that.
2: I do, too. He said, it's a powerful reminder that making a difference doesn't always require a big organization or a complicated plan. Sometimes it starts with seeing something that needs to be fixed and doing something about it.
3: Love it.
2: I love it, too. I've got a link to that story. It's in the show notes for today at johnandheidishow.com. Time to say goodbye, Heidi.
3: Goodbye, Heidi.
2: Goodbye, everybody. Have a great day. Thank you for listening to the John and Heidi Show.
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0: All right, a quick check across Ohio. We've got a sunny start in Akron and Cleveland, while Columbus is overcast and Cincinnati's dealing with some mist. For today, we're looking at highs near 80 and lows around 67. Clouds will build this afternoon, with a chance of some patchy rain by evening. Heading into Saturday, it's back to sunshine with similar temps, highs of 80, lows near 65. A heads up, severe flood warnings continue for the Scioto and Licking River areas.
1: All the hits. Is this what
2: you needed? It's Don Toliver in the mix.
3: Hey, what's up? It's Martin Garrix.
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0: only hits weather.
1: All right, a beautiful start out there with sunshine in Akron and Cleveland, but we've got patchy rain nearby in Columbus. Heads up for folks in Pickaway and Fairfield counties, severe flood warnings are in effect. For today, we're looking at highs near 80, but it'll turn overcast this afternoon. Lows tonight drop to the upper 60s. Heading into Saturday, expect another sunny one with highs around 80 and lows near 65.

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2: Good morning, Ohio. We've got a sunny start in Cleveland and Cincinnati, with temps already in the 70s. Heading into a warm one today, with highs around 80 and lows near 67. Expect some overcast skies this afternoon before clearing up tonight. Looking ahead to Saturday, we're seeing more sun with similar highs near 80 and lows around 65. A quick heads up, there are several severe flood warnings in effect for parts of Pickaway, Fairfield, and Licking counties, so please stay aware if you're in those areas.

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1: Some patchy fog out there this morning, but it's burning off to a sunny day statewide. We're looking at highs around 80, lows near 67. Cleveland and Cincinnati are already bright and in the low 80s, while Columbus is starting a bit overcast. Heads up for major flooding on the South Fork Licking River in Fairfield and Licking counties. Heading into Saturday, expect more sun with highs of 80 and lows near 65.

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0: Family Hits weather.
1: All right, folks, a quick check around Ohio this afternoon. We've got a split. Cleveland and Toledo are both sunny and warm, around the mid-80s. Meanwhile, Columbus is under some clouds at 77, with Akron and Cincinnati partly cloudy in the low 80s. Heading into Saturday, it's looking like another sunny one statewide, with highs near 80 and overnight lows dropping to around 65. We do have some severe flood warnings continuing for areas around the Licking and Scioto Rivers, so please stay aware if you're in those parts.

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0: Only Hits weather.
1: All right, folks, a quick check around Ohio this afternoon. We've got a split. Cleveland and Toledo are both sunny and warm, around the mid-80s. Meanwhile, Columbus is under some clouds at 77, with Akron and Cincinnati partly cloudy in the low 80s. Heading into Saturday, it's looking like another sunny one statewide, with highs near 80 and overnight lows dropping to around 65. We do have some severe flood warnings continuing for areas around the Licking and Scioto Rivers, so please stay aware if you're in those parts.
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5: 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My name is Noah Kahn.

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1: A gorgeous afternoon out there with plenty of sun. It's 84 in Akron and Columbus, but feeling hotter down in Cincinnati at 92. Heading into Saturday, we're looking at a slight cool down statewide with sunny skies, highs near 75 and overnight lows around 66. A quick but important alert, severe flood warnings remain in effect for parts of Licking, Fairfield, and Pickaway counties, with major flooding reported near Buckeye Lake. Please avoid any flooded areas.

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1: A beautiful evening out there from Cincinnati to Cleveland. Heading into Saturday, we're looking at more sunshine statewide with highs around 75 and lows near 66. Now, a serious alert, major and moderate flooding continues on the South Fork Licking River in Licking and Fairfield counties, with other flood warnings in effect for Pickaway County and nearby Indiana. If you're in those areas, please avoid any flooded roadways.

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1: A beautiful evening out there from Cincinnati to Cleveland. Heading into Saturday, we're looking at more sunshine statewide with highs around 75 and lows near 66. Now, a serious alert, major and moderate flooding continues on the South Fork Licking River in Licking and Fairfield counties, with other flood warnings in effect for Pickaway County and nearby Indiana. If you're in those areas, please avoid any flooded roadways.

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6: 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At 10, Swedish House Mafia and Like Lee with Happiness Is So Sad. 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

0: 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I've been Paul Rudd, and I'll see you again next week for another countdown of the biggest dance records on the planet.
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